0: No hay un tiempo mejor que ahora. 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Baby typhoon, bottle feeding, school fights and slumber parties, video nights in smoky rooms, little Aisha's arty tarty. Ismael is big and cool. 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There is no better time than now. 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Your roots go deep, you know better. 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There is no better time. 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
1: We still love you if you lose.

disguised with promises. Full, but of madness. Oh, it smells of a blind

about the boy. And I know it's stupid to be mad about the boy. I'm so ashamed of it, but must admit the